0: Jaden Tyler, nothing but dubs when he mixes.
1: No, on God, we are too spoiled on Friday nights. Grammy Award winning DJ Baby Drew in the mix every Friday. I know that's right.
0: You need to invite me to some of these parties. He threw a birthday party bash that looks awesome. He's VIP for real.
1: Yeah, T, we need to sneak in with him because he can take us places. We try to be in the VIP with you, Drew. No, but seriously, this has been so much fun, and it's the lightness that we needed at the end of this crazy week. I feel so much better now.
0: Yeah, I'm ready for some shots.
1: Blow it up. We're going to do that. But look, we want you guys to stay close because although the mix is coming to a close here, the entertainment and the hit music is not.
0: We hope that we got the pregame a little amped up for you to head out tonight. It's Nightly with Jaden Tyler. More coming up next.
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0: love that 2026 is Hillary Duff's year. We got a chance to interview her earlier in the year, and we made that observation. It was our kids playing in her background. She was at our house on her couch. She was just seemed like a normal human being, which was awesome.
1: That's the thing that I love when we get to have those one-on-ones. I will say, I think people probably think from the outside in, like, oh, these pop stars have their nose up and they're snooty. They don't really talk to people. But I actually have to say, in my time, I'm so impressed, and I think that they give so much to people that it puts them in a really vulnerable place, that they actually are quite humble and really just want to connect. And we're so lucky to get to do that. And that was absolutely my favorite moment of us talking to her. Like, oh my God, her kids are swinging in the background. Her dog's barking. Yeah. She's got wrangling up her four kids, and just cool as can be. The voice is the same. The smile is beautiful. Epic. And I'm so jealous that I couldn't be with you on that car ride to head out to see her at the show.
0: And it's so crazy. At the end of the day, she has to put on her mom hat. She was selling out amphitheaters. Pretty much her entire tour was sold out. And now she's like, gotta put on my mom hat, which is crazy.
1: Crazy. Four kids. And that body.
0: And go check out that interview. We have some clips of Hillary Duff. We also have Madison Beer, Pink Pantheress, Alex Warren.
1: Sienna Spyro.
0: Yeah, Sienna Spyro. She was great. And also, when we're giving away these trips, like we gave away that trip to Hillary Duff in Nashville, we're going to be giving away a trip to go see Harry Styles this month. And if you want to be the first to know, go hit us up on the gram at Nightly with Jaden Tyler.
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0: Disney struck a new deal with TikTok. You think we'll see the mouse doing the TikTok dances?
1: I don't doubt it for a second.
0: Disney's collaboration with TikTok allows users to share viral videos featuring select Disney characters on the Disney Plus app's Verts section. So that's pretty neat.
1: With the money we're seeing these major companies, major, you know, streaming services put behind shorts, the shift is coming. We're already seeing Instagram do that on a smaller scale. Regular content is becoming more of like a series-based thing. And you and I have already had those crazy conversations about those wild miniseries on TikTok. There's a demand for it.
0: Jade, I gotta be honest with something here.
1: Uh-oh.
0: I'm addicted to the people that go to the Disney parks and do the lives and take you on the ride with them. I'm addicted. I watch them. I'll watch for like 4 hours at a time. Like I see them going through the Haunted Mansion or going when it was Splash Mountain. Like it brings back my memories and it makes me happy.
1: Wait a minute. I had no idea this was a thing. So wait, people will actively go on the rides and you can kind of like have your own little escape instead of watching a show. You could dive in to wherever they are in the park?
0: Yeah, and they do it at Universal. They do Disney in LA. All you got to do is just Google like Disney parks on the live stream, and I'm sure somebody's doing it.
1: Now I got to Google that.
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0: I feel like the year of 2026 has been a reflecting year. It's very nostalgic with Hillary Duff having a resurgence. She's having a great year. And just like, I feel like everything in the early 2000s is now making its way into the millennials' lives because we have money to spend money to go to these concerts. Like I saw Limp Bizkit sold out shows left and right, and like they haven't been touring in forever. Now we're heading to HBO Max Gilmore Girls, the hit show back in the early 2000s. It's going to get its own documentary set on HBO Max.
1: Tyler, it has definitely been our time. We're reclaiming it because, you know, I think people are missing the tangibility of the memories, having physical media and also just slowing down. So I think we've been missing that. The world has been moving so fast. These are the things that bring us that grounding and calming, and they're really like an emotional support kind of thing. So I'm not going to lie, I have not watched the show. We had a pop-up roll through the city recently where you could sit in the Gilmore Girls kitchen and there were lines wrapped around the block, but I'm like, ooh, I feel like an imposter. I haven't seen the show, so I got to catch back up on the classics. What about you?
0: They talked way too fast for me, so I couldn't really stay up to date, but I know my girlfriend and her daughter, they binge watched that. Like how I watch Seinfeld 24/7, they watch Gilmore Girls, so I know they're going to be excited. So is Laura Graham, who was featured in the show. She's going to help produce this with creator Amy Sherman Palladino, so it is in production as we speak.
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7: 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It appears by its own numbers, the U.S. government seems insolvent. 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

0: to talk about having a mentor in your young music career and it be Taylor Swift. Can you imagine Gracie Abrams back in the Eras Tour opened up for Taylor in some of her shows? And can you imagine like learning from the best, Taylor Swift?
1: There's no one else's advice I would want because she's lived a life that is literally so singular. Like, I would say very few people have had that experience, but it might be, it's probably a one of one in history. No better person to learn from, because I still don't know how she does it to this day. It's got to be magic.
0: Crazy. Gracie Abrams credits Taylor Swift for helping her find a balance between her professional and personal life. Jason Kelce, Travis's brother, even said this in an interview recently. He's surprised that out of all the hundreds and thousands of guests at the wedding, that no details have come out. Like, that's a good way to manage your personal life.
1: Definitely. You know, people respect the F out of you not to leak that information and to ever have it come back to them. So, I mean, that's just a testament to who she is. But after all of the years of doing it, I do admire that she's still so hungry, because, boy, I would have been so tired by now. Tyler, flight, club, performance. And she's so personable. She talks to everybody. She makes everybody feel seen. And that in itself is exhausting to give that much. But hey, that's why she's on top.
0: Give us the wedding photos.
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2: 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It's J-Rod from The Morning Gas, and we're back in action coming up on Monday at 6 a.m. Yeah, Mickey returns. 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

0: is St. Jude patient Reagan. 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
0: This is Jeritza. She's five.
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And we're live here outside the Perez family home, just waiting for the... And there they go. Almost on time this morning. Mom is coming out the front door strong with a double-arm kid carry. Looks like...

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2: 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It's J-Rod from The Morning Gas, and we're back in action coming up on Monday at 6 a.m. Yeah, Mickey returns. We're going to find out about her adventure she had on Thursday evening. 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
2: 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It's J-Rod from The Morning Gas, and we're back in action coming up on Monday at 6 a.m. Yeah, Mickey returns. We're going to find out about her adventures she had on Thursday evening. 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

This is Roger Yoder for Veterans Affairs Update. As we celebrate our nation's 250th birthday, VA Secretary Doug Collins reminds us it is the veterans' service and sacrifice that continue to protect life, liberty, and the pursuit of happiness. Unalienable rights promised in the Declaration of Independence. When these heroes come home, the VA will be there to take care of them, Collins said. Veterans should consider using VA health care because it is designed specifically for those who have served, offering a wide range of benefits, support, and services that may not be readily available through other systems. If you are a veteran, using VA healthcare can mean better access to service-connected care, reduced cost, and a support network that extends beyond medical treatment to include wellness, family support, and community resources. This makes it a valuable and often essential part of your healthcare plan. This is Roger Yoder with your Veterans Affairs Update.

This is Roger Yoder for Lions Clubs International, the largest service organization in the world with 1.4 million members and 50,000 clubs across 200 countries. 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The Lions continue to support local and global causes through its network of clubs and the Lions Clubs International Foundation, LCIF. 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
2: 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It's J-Rod from The Morning Gas, and we're back in action coming up on Monday at 6 a.m. Yeah, Mickey returns. We're going to find out about her adventure she had on Thursday evening. 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
2: 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It's J-Rod from The Morning Gas, and we're back in action coming up on Monday at 6 a.m. Yeah, Mickey returns. 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
2: 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It's J-Rod from The Morning Gas, and we're back in action coming up on Monday at 6 a.m. Yeah, Mickey returns. 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

0: Here in Jackson, neighbors look out for each other. 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One North Jackson. 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
2: 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It's J-Rod from The Morning Gas, and we're back in action coming up on Monday at 6 a.m. Yeah, Mickey returns. We're going to find out about her adventure she had on Thursday evening. 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
2: 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It's J-Rod from The Morning Gas, and we're back in action coming up on Monday at 6 a.m. Yeah, Mickey returns. We're going to find out about her adventures she had on Thursday evening. 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The Morning Gas coming up on Monday.
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11: Hi, I'm Kid Kelly, creator of the first Nike show, Backtracks USA. Now, the lead singer of this band wrote this song about anxiety and losing control. Fast, loud, and direct. Here's Billy Joe Armstrong and Green Day, Hot Hit 25, Basket Case.

Kelly's Hits here on the weekend with me, your KID kid Kelly, with TLC. Left Eye wrote her verse of the song to call out real life street consequences and choices, though still hit now because those stories really haven't changed much. Same goes for these guys in this band. Smashing Pumpkins lead singer Billy Corgan also wrote what he captured, the exact moment you didn't know what would matter until it was gone. Deep, Hot Hit 23, Billy and Smashing in 1979.

0: Hot Hits here on the weekend with me, your KID Kid Kelly Professor 90s Hot Hit 23, Smashing Pumpkins 1979. This is Kid Kelly. Together we will linger. What does that mean? Find out next.
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0: back. My name's Kid Kelly, creator of your first nighty show, Backtracks USA. Thank you so much for listening. Double J, Ms. Jackson, if you're nasty, Janet Jackson, together again.
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all 90s hot hits here on the weekend. Lenny Kravitz. His mom was on TV. Yes, she was. Thank you so much for listening. 90s style, Are You Gonna Go My Way? Hot hit 21 this week, number 20. The band's record label really pressured them hard to sing this with a different cadence. They're from a different country, Ireland. Dolores O'Riordan would not cave. Cranberries, hot hit 20, Linger.

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0: come back. I'm your KID Kid Kelly with your top 25 hot hits. Did you say number 19? A-A-L-I-Y-A-H, Aaliyah. Are you that somebody?
1: Say what? 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
1: Shh. Don't talk about Tony and the band. Don't speak, Gwen Stefani. No Doubt, Hot Hit number 17. Thanks for listening. If you're just flipping us on, which is way better than being flipped off. Number 25, Green Day, Basket Case. TLC, Waterfalls, 24. 1979, Smashing Pumpkins, 23. Janet Jackson, Together Again, 22. Lenny Kravitz, Are You Gonna Go My Way, 21. Cranberries Linger, 20. Aaliyah, Are You That Somebody, at 19. Eagle Eye Cherry, Save Tonight, at 18. And No Doubt, Don't Speak. I'm KID Kid Kelly. No more speaking. Back with your top 16 for this week. Hang out.
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you. Welcome back. This is Kid Kelly with your top 25 hot hits. Now, this trio built around a reworked gospel intro called Something's Got a Hold on Me. They flipped it into something tight and modern and cool. That's why it's Hot Hit 16 this week. En Vogue. Hold on.

0: 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Ladies
1: Alive. 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
0: This is Backtracks USA.

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Yeah. Crossroads. Hot Hit 11 this week. Your top 25 hot hits. Bone, Thugs, and Harmony. Written for the death of Eazy-E. I'm Kid Kelly. Is it cloudy outside? Because we're only happy when it rains. Garbage has Hot Hit 10. I'm only

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No Ordinary Love. Sade, hot at number 9 this week. I'm your KID Kid Kelly, creator of your first 90 show. You're listening to it. Thank you so much. Backtracks USA. So if it makes you happy, I'll hit you with hot hit 8, Sheryl Crow.

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Kid Kelly, Professor 90s, with your top 25 hot hits. Sheryl Crow broke through with songs that sounded just like that, loose and lived in. That's why she has hot hit number 8. Now, what about this song? It's a song she didn't write, but made her own the way she emotes it. Former TV star in Australia, Natalie Imbruglia, hot hit 7, Torn.

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0: She's a bitch. She's a B-I-T-C-H, and that's good. She broke through back in the day with this unapologetic, raw, to-the-point thing. Hey, don't mess with me, don't mess with us. Hot Hit 6 this week. I'm Kid Kelly. Salt and Peppa still have that same bold energy, and they keep touring these days, too. Love that. Hot Hit number 5.
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hits here on the weekend with me, your KID Kid Kelly. Bad, bad DJ. I have not recapped your last top 10 songs. If you don't mind, here we go. At number 16, En Vogue, Hold On. Collective Soul, December 15. Lisa Loeb, Stay. At 14, Lauryn Hill, Do Up That Thing. 13, Alanis, You Ought to Know. 12, Bone Thugs and Harmony, The Crossroads. 11, Garbage, Only Happy When It Rains. Sade, No Ordinary Love. At 9, If It Makes You Happy, Sheryl Crow. 8, Natalie Imbruglia, Torn. At 7, Meredith Brooks, Bitch. At 6, Salt and Peppa, Shoop. 5, Joan Osborne, One of Us. 4, Genuine Pony. Number 2, Counting Crows, Mr. Jones.

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1: 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Kid Kelly, thank you so much for listening. Hot hit number one for this weekend. Here's Deep Blue Something with Breakfast

Kelly's Hot Hits here on the weekend. I'm Kid Kelly. Hot hit number one for this week, Breakfast at Tiffany's Deep Blue Something. I'm Kid Kelly. Thank you so much for listening. Thanks for being true. Thanks for being you.

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2: 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It's J-Rod from The Morning Gas, and we're back in action coming up on Monday at 6 a.m. Yeah, Mickey returns. We're going to find out about her adventures she had on Thursday evening. 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

0: Jackson City Music Station, KVL 105.3, and Ariana Grande, Hate That I Made You Love Me. Wrapping up 30 minutes of nonstop hit music. Happy Saturday, Jackson, Michigan, USA. It's J-Rod back in the big chair. And smack dab in the middle of the weekend. A lot of stuff going on, man. Farmers Market. Yeah, Grand River Farmers Market. That's going on. There's various entertainment entities out there in the world this weekend. The Jackson County Fair starts tomorrow, man. We got details and updates and all kinds of fun stuff happening with everything that's going on. Plus, some fun science news. I know science can be fun sometimes. It can be pretty interesting. Also, some random facts. And you never know what's going to happen this late morning, early afternoon when you're hanging with me. We keep it rolling, though. Another big sad. Dochi kicks it off next on KVL 105.3.
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0: 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Mixture of sun and clouds throughout your Saturday, Jackson. Highs could reach near 84 degrees. Tonight's forecast, mostly clear skies with a low of 58 on your Sunday. 30% chance of showers and thunderstorms after 2, but mostly sunny, high 85.

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0: Kevin of 5.3 Jackson's Hit Music Station. Somber, my body isn't ready. On your Saturday morning, late morning, J-Rod hanging out with you. Man, we're hanging out at the Jackson County Fair. I got three times I'm out there next week, but it starts tomorrow, and it's huge. Starting things off, Agricultural Day tomorrow, of course. The barns, all the fun stuff happening with that. On the big stage, the grandstands. The TK Pro Rodeo at the Jackson County Fair. You know where it's at. James J. Keeley Park. And the rodeo, bigger than ever. Action-packed performances, roaring crowds, classic fair tradition, man. It really is. 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Action-packed show, like I said. Guys getting bucked off those horses or trying to hold on. It's crazy. It's crazy what they're doing there. $5 to get in at the fair tomorrow, too, for opening day. $3 for kids. They don't do carnival rides on the first day. They never have. So just be aware of that. But all the fun food and everything going along with that. Tomorrow, Jackson County Fair. Wow. It's going to be a heck of a week, and it starts tomorrow. Hey, we check in with more hits. Tate McRae, Pink Panthers coming up. It's Kibble to 5.3 next.
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0: Pink Panthers with Zara Larson, stateside, K105.3, Jackson's Hit Music Station. Shout out to JacksonSavings.com this Thursday. We're doing it again, 8:30. 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We get into a 30-minute nonstop hit music sweep next, and Cameron Whitcomb will get us started for us on K105.3.
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0: 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Throughout Saturday, we'll see a mixture of sun and clouds. Highs could reach near 84 degrees.

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2: 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It's J-Rod from The Morning Gas, and we're back in action coming up on Monday at 6 a.m. Yeah, Mickey returns. We're going to find out about her adventures she had on Thursday evening. 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The Morning Gas coming up on Monday.
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0: Jackson's Hit Music Station, a couple minutes. It's Olivia Dean wrapping up 30 minutes of nonstop hit music on your Saturday. J-Rod hanging out with you. Anticipation is high for the Jackson County Fair and Flower Festival. It gets started tomorrow. Monday's going to be crazy. That's when we start broadcasting live. Mickey going to be live from 2 until 4 on Monday. I'm going to be making an appearance as well this Monday at the Jackson County Fair. I'm excited. I get to do something really cool at the fair this year. 1 o'clock, it's the pie baking contest. I'm not baking any pies. Don't get it twisted. I'm judging. I'm a judge in the pie baking contest. So I'm going to be eating pies. I'm pretty good at that. So if you're in this pie baking contest, you better come correct, man, because we're judging for real. It's a bunch of judges, too. I don't even know who's doing it. But they said some local celebrity judges. I don't consider myself that, but they asked me to do it. And I said, heck yeah, man, I want to be a part of history this Monday. Jackson County Fair, so many things happening as well, man. They got the ATR Monster Truck Show this Monday. All the free events that happens when you get through the door with your paid admission. There's a lot of stuff that goes on in the fair. Of course, don't forget about the food and everything, too, man. We get back into it, though. JacksonCountyFair.net if you want details. Back into another set of hits. The weekend going to start things up next on K105.3.
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0: This weather now being brought to you by Bud Light. 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Saturday, Jackson. We'll see a mixture of sun and clouds today. Highs could reach near 84 degrees. Mostly clear skies tonight. Lows of 58. 30% chance of showers and thunderstorms after 2 on your Sunday. Mostly sunny tomorrow, though. Highs near 85.

0: Jackson's Hit Music Station, KM105.3, Harry Styles and American Girls. As your Saturday late morning rolls on, thanks for hanging out with me. I'm J-Rod, and science is wild, man. Some of the stuff that happens, and you're just like, how does that work? Like, I don't know. Ask a scientist. Oh, I got some news for you, some science news right now. Scientists, they just discovered that avocado trees, just finding out about this, like something new to discover every day with science. You got to love it. They discovered that avocado trees switch between male and female flower phases twice a day. Twice a day! They're very progressive, if you will. It's from a gene called SDMYB that appears to control the timing, and they found that it has been around for roughly 42 million years that this has been happening. And here's how it works. Avocado flowers open twice over 2 days. At first, they function as females, and then later as a male, and different tree types nearby follow opposite schedules to encourage cross-pollination. And, man, it's you like avocados, right? I mean, like, just find out, like, how this all happens, how it works. Science is wild. Loving that. And loving to get back into some more hits. We'll have music from Ed Sheeran and Taylor Swift. Separate. They've done collabos before, but not this time. It's on KM105.3 next.
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0: 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K105.3, Jackson's Hit Music Station on your Saturday with another 30-minute nonstop hit music sweep coming up next. Hey, just to remind you, Grand River Farmers Market continuing on right now. They started up at 9 this morning, goes until 2 today, and this is the River and Rail Farm Stop Day. 137 West North Street. That's where you'll find them. It's located in the walls of the historic state prison, your R634. Lots of parking, entertainment, like unbelievable. Crazy amount of vendors and local produce and makers, and just, it's a really cool trip, man. And they're doing it every Saturday from 9 to 2 through October. They're still doing the one on Friday, too. That's at on Louis Glick Highway at the Grand River Brewery parking lot. It's a little bit on a smaller scale. It's still just as fresh. This one's opened up. It's just a ginormous thing today, every Saturday, right through October. We get back into it. Another 30-minute nonstop hit music sweep is next on K105.3.
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Mixture of sun and clouds throughout your Saturday, Jackson. Highs could reach near 84 degrees. Tonight's forecast, mostly clear skies with a low of 58 on your Sunday. 30% chance of showers and thunderstorms after 2, but mostly sunny, high 85.

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0: K105.3 Jackson's Hit Music Station. Bruno Mars wrapping up 30 minutes of nonstop hit music with Risk It All on your Saturday afternoon. Yeah, the afternoon's here. It's J-Rod hanging out with you. And Tag a Teacher is here. It's still happening. 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We get lots of submissions. 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We'll ask your name, your email, your phone, your teacher's name, and then the teacher's school district, and then why they deserve to win, to be awarded, that $1,053 grant for the classroom. I mean, there's lots of stuff they do. There's things that they spend money on that you have, they spend their own money on, that you have no clue that they do. And they just want to make a great day for the kids. They want to make sure the kids are learning stuff and getting on their way. And man, some great ones around here in town. We couldn't do it without the Stowe Insurance Agency, Art Main Chevrolet. Picture this, Jackson, Big Chuck's Pizza, True Community Credit. 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You go sign them up, K1053.com, and then tag them in your social media so people know, so that teacher knows it's going on, it's happening. And then at some point, we're going to have our judges go through all these nominations, and it's a tough call, but we'll pick a winner very soon, very shortly. Don't wait too much longer to get them nominated. We'll check the forecast next, and Maroon 5 kicks off the next set on K105.3.
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0: 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Throughout Saturday, we'll see a mixture of sun and clouds. Highs could reach near 84 degrees today. Tonight, mostly clear skies with a low of 58. And Sunday, 30% chance of showers and thunderstorms after 2. We'll see mostly sunny skies, though, high 85.

0: Jackson's Hit Music, K105.3, Sabrina Carpenter, and House Tour. Saturday, it's happening, man. Hope life is amazing where you're at. It's an amazing time. Summer, full swing, a little bit more to grasp on until you know we're getting closer to the end of it when Jackson County Fair pops up tomorrow. It starts. It starts tomorrow. We're going to be broadcasting live throughout the week. I'm live Tuesday from 2 until 4 from the Jackson County Fair. They got a sweet event happening on the grandstand. Tuesday night, Cannon Wren Pop Girl Summer. Yup. Showtime 7 p.m. is $25 to get in. Reserve seating is $35, but tickets on sale now at the Jackson County Fair website. Yeah, they got it on sale there, jacksoncountyfair.net. And she's doing some really cool. Taylor Swift, she's covering Olivia Rodrigo, Gracie Abrams, Meghan Trainor, Tate McRae, so many others. It's Cannon Wren, Pop Girl Summer. The concert, the show, 7 p.m. is the showtime this Tuesday night. I'm broadcasting live from 2 until 4. We check in, more hits, and we have Shaboozy and Gracie Abrams in the mix on K105.3 next.
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0: Gracie Abrams hit the wall, K105.3 on your Saturday afternoon. 30 minutes of nonstop music coming up next, and I got 5 random facts for you right now, and we get right into it. Random fact number 1 today. A rabbi named Tobias Geffen is the only known non-Coca-Cola employee to view the secret formula. Coke allowed it way back in 1935 so they could get Coke certified as kosher. Naturally, they only did it on the condition that Tobias never share it with anyone else. Random fact number 2 today. AT&T Stadium in Texas, where the Dallas Cowboys play, and one of the stadiums where the World Cup was just held, uses more energy on game days than the entire country of Liberia. Random fact number 3 today. There are more than twice as many corporations in Delaware than people. Delaware has a very friendly corporate tax law, so a lot of businesses incorporate there, even if they don't have any real physical presence there. Delaware is home to more than 2.2 million business entities, but only has 1 million in human population. Random fact number 4 today. Sia wrote the song Diamonds in 14 minutes, and it went on to be a number 1 hit for Rihanna. And your final random fact today, number 5, there's scientific proof that closing your eyes makes it easier to remember accurate details of things you saw. I totally understand that. Like, you're like not distracted by everything else that's going on. So, yeah, you're just focusing in. So it makes a lot of sense. Those are your random facts today. Big 30-minute nonstop hit music sweep is next on K105.3.
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0: This weather now being brought to you by Bud Light. Brewed to always be smooth and crisp. It's always the right time to race one to right now. 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Brunch for Saturday, Jackson. We'll see a mixture of sun and clouds today. Highs could reach near 84 degrees. Mostly clear skies tonight. Lows of 58. 30% chance of showers and thunderstorms after 2 on your Sunday. Mostly sunny tomorrow, though. Highs near 85.

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2: 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It's J-Rod from The Morning Gas, and we're back in action coming up on Monday at 6 a.m. Yeah, Mickey returns. We're going to find out about her adventures she had on Thursday evening. Plus, a good friend of ours returns to the show, Ellen from Beck's Flower Shop and Gardens in the 8 o'clock hours. The Morning Gas coming up on Monday.
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1: Song is called Earrings. It's from Malcolm Todd and wraps up 30 minutes of nonstop hit music on K105.3. Jackson's Hit Music Station. It's J-Rod hanging out with you on a Saturday. And I got some good news for you. Got some good news for you. An Ohio shelter kitten named Gelato went viral recently after a video showed him in a homemade wheelchair built from rulers, zip ties, and Hot Wheels cars. This thing they put together, it was crazy. Of course, you've seen the wheelchairs that they have for doggy and kitties, and they just, this little guy was so little, they don't make one this size, right? And it was cute how they did it, and they, like I said, they used the Matchbox cars and some other stuff too, and it worked. But now he's getting an upgrade. He got, you know, he got a level up in the world. So people saw it, all that attention online, and he got connected with people who provided a custom-built wheelchair designed specifically for his needs. Veterinarians say the new wheels could help him build strength in his back legs and improve his chances of eventually walking on his own, so he's on the right path. So that's some good news for you. We keep it rolling. Good stuff coming up. Raven Lene, CeeLo Green, Zara Larson. It's K105.3.
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1: 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Mixture of sun and clouds throughout your Saturday, Jackson. Highs could reach near 84 degrees. Tonight's forecast, mostly clear skies with a low of 58 on your Sunday. 30% chance of showers and thunderstorms after 2, but mostly sunny, high 85.

0: Midnight Sun from Zara Larsson on K105.3, Jackson's Hit Music Station. Saturday continues on. Hope your life is awesome right now. J-Rod hanging out with you. And check this out, man. Michigan Theater doing some fun stuff tonight. They already had one show last night. They're doing it again tonight. It's Raised on the Radio, Songs of the 70s. This is really cool. 124 North Mechanic Street, Michigan Theater. Cabaret-style live music performances celebrating the rock, funk, and soul sounds of the 1970s. Doors open up tonight at 6:30. Showtime, 7:30 p.m. It's $23 to get in. That's nothing, man. 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You can go to michigantheater.thundertix.com if you want to purchase them there. Maybe take a chance and just show up at 6:30 and see if you can get in, man. See if you can buy a ticket then, man. I wouldn't mess around with that. I'd make sure your tickets are secured, though. But shout out to the Michigan Theater downtown Jackson, all the cool stuff they do, the unique entertainment that you'd have to go miles and miles away to get into, to witness, to experience. They got it. We got it. Thanks to them here in Jackson, Michigan, USA. 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Back into it. 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

0: Ella Langley, choosing Texas, K105.3 on your Saturday. It's J-Rod hanging out with you. Hope life is just awesome where you're at. It's an awesome time to be alive. It really is. Almost a month away, about a month and some weeks away from the 6th annual K105.3 Fall Fest and Chili Classic. Saturday, September 26th. What a day that is. The Chili Classic competition. You've got a bomb chili recipe. You've got one that can just take it all. You know, there's cash prizes. There's trophies. There's bragging rights. And a good time to be had from noon until 5 in downtown Jackson with the Chili Classic. But you should enter. 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If you'd like to be a part of it, you know we're bringing thousands down to downtown Jackson. They can witness what you're doing. They can experience what you got going on. 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Either get in the Chili Classic or bring your vendor stuff down here. Let's have a good Saturday. You know, we have two stages of live music, all the other vendor booths, downtown shopping's in effect, Social District 2, the Kids Kingdom, Jackson DDA, and Jackson First United Methodist Church make that really fun. And we'd love to see you. We'd love you to be a part of it, really, more than just see you, but just be with us. CNB, County National Bank, thanks to them. 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
0: 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Throughout Saturday, we'll see a mixture of sun and clouds. Highs could reach near 84 degrees today. Tonight, mostly clear skies with a low of 58. And Sunday, 30% chance of showers and thunderstorms after 2. We'll see mostly sunny skies, though, high 85.

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2: 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It's J-Rod from The Morning Gas, and we're back in action coming up on Monday at 6 a.m. Yeah, Mickey returns. We're going to find out about her adventures she had on Thursday evening. 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

0: So easy to fall in love, Olivia Dean on K105.3, Jackson's Hit Music Station. Saturday continues on. J-Rod hanging out with ya, and the Jackson County Fair starts tomorrow in full swing, man. Can't wait. Friday is going to be amazing. Friday night, 5 p.m. is the showtime at the Jackson County Fair for the K105.3 Karaoke Contest. Youth, teen, and adult divisions all vying for cash prizes. And yeah, man, we have our contestants all lined up for you guys. 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We got a great group, three great groups. And it's free. Once you get into that Jackson County Fair, you pay that admission to get in. That's one of the free shows. And it's well worth it, man. We had a blast last year. Can't wait to see how it all goes down. Friday, you got to be there. Very entertaining. K105.3 Karaoke Contest at the Jackson County Fair. 5 p.m. it starts. Be there. SZA up next. Kick off the next set. We'll check that forecast, too, on K105.3.
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0: This weather now being brought to you by Bud Light. 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Brush for Saturday, Jackson. We'll see a mixture of sun and clouds today. Highs could reach near 84 degrees. Mostly clear skies tonight. Lows of 58. 30% chance of showers and thunderstorms after 2 on your Sunday. Mostly sunny tomorrow, though. Highs near 85.

0: Michelle Branch teaming up with the New Radicals. The Game of Love is 2026 edition. That song reimagined by Michelle Branch with New Radicals. She's got a new EP coming out November 6th, Everywhere and Back Again. She's got a fall tour happening as well, and she's doing fun stuff like that. Just like I said, reimagined her biggest tracks, Everywhere, All You Wanted, Goodbye to You, that one you just heard, and a bunch more. Don't be surprised when you hear some other ones coming up here on K105.3 in the near future. November 6th, that album drops, and then she does that fall tour and support, and very cool. To see her celebrating 25 years of music. Like, she dropped off for a second. I think she made some people in the industry mad, but she's doing her thing and having a blast doing it. On the way, we wrap up my day with Hozier and Martin Garrix on K105.3 next.
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0: Martin Garrix with Ed Sheeran. Repeat it. K105.3, Jackson's Hit Music Station. That'll wrap it up for me. My name's J-Rod. I'm out of here. Can't wait to hang out with you guys again. Mickey will be back on Monday, 6 a.m. The Morning Gas with myself and Mickey. Always having a blast. You guys have an awesome rest of your weekend. Coming up next, my man Luke Moorhead II takes over the controls on K105.3. And I'll see ya.
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2: 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We're going to find out about her adventures she had on Thursday evening. 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The Morning Gas coming up on Monday.
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0: Tastes so good here on Jackson's Hit Music Station, K105.3. Luke Moore II joining you from the K105.3 studio, filling in for Mickey's usual Saturday afternoon and early evening time slot today. It's going to be a good day today, kind of feeling like a bit of a calm before the storm, although we might see some rain happening this weekend. I'll tell you what the storm around Jackson County will be next week after we get some more hits coming your way. We'll pay you some bills as well, get you a weather update, and we have Alex Warren with Ordinary up next here on Jackson's Hit Music, K105.3.
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0: 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High of 85 today here in Jackson. Clear skies tonight with a low of 56. Tomorrow, high of 84 with an 80% chance of rain. Sunday night with a low of 67. Then on Monday, high of 85, 80% chance of more showers.

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0: 105.3. That was for King and Country featuring Taylor Hill, World on Fire. Luke Moorhead joining you from the K105.3 studio. And Jackson County, at least, the Jackson County world's going to be on fire this upcoming week with the 2026 Jackson County Fair, which kicks off tomorrow with their Agriculture Day and will continue through next week. And we're going to have here at K105.3, we're going to have a booth, we're going to have a little bit of a setup, and we're going to have a live broadcast of the week as well every day from 2 to 4. It's going to be Mickey on Monday, J-Rod on Tuesday. I will be joining the station live from the Jackson County Fair on Wednesday, and it'll be Kiki on Thursday. Friday is going to be J-Rod and Mickey to psych up the karaoke contest from 3 to 5, that karaoke contest on Friday beginning at 5 to 7. And a rundown of full schedule is available for the fair at jacksoncountyfair.net. But for now, we'll get some more hits thrown your way. We got Jonas Brothers with No Time to Talk up next here on Jackson City Music, K105.3.
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0: Hate That I Made You Love Me by Ariana Grande here on Jackson City Music, K105.3. Luke Moorhead joining you from the K105.3 studio. We're just a hop, skip, and a jump away from 30 minutes of nonstop hits. And during the longer sets of music, I like to go to the National Day Calendar website, nationaldaycalendar.com, to look at the food and or drink celebrations, kind of like a little bit of a menu for my meal plans for the day. And we got some decent ones here. Today, I guess, is National Sneak Some Zucchini Into Your Neighbor's Porch Day, which doesn't have to do anything with eating food, but it has food in it. I feel like I might, that's kind of a safety risk for me. If somebody sees me rummaging around their porch, they might want to do harm to me. Today is also National Whataburger Day. Well, those are quite far from here. I don't think they'll DoorDash to Jackson County for Whataburger. Today's National Mochi Day, something that's a little bit more realistic. National Frozen Custard Day. That's definitely going to be a bit of something that I will partake in. And depending on the type of food you're cooking up, it is National CBD Day as well. But coming up next, 30 minutes of non-stop hits. We got Leon Thomas with Mutt up next here on Jackson City Music, K105.3.
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0: 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Winds gusting up to 21 miles per hour. Clear skies tonight with a low of 56. Tomorrow, slight chances for rain in the afternoon, high of 84. 80% chance of showers and thunderstorms tomorrow night with a low of 67.

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2: 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It's J-Rod from The Morning Gas, and we're back in action coming up on Monday at 6 a.m. Yeah, Mickey returns. We're going to find out about her adventures she had on Thursday evening. 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The Morning Gas coming up on Monday.
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0: Olivia Rodrigo wrapping up 30 minutes of nonstop hits here on Jackson's Hit Music Station, K105.3 with Drop Dead. I'm Luke Moore II joining you from the K105.3 studio. I don't have any plans on dropping dead anytime soon, at least during my on-air shift anyway. But, you know, mark your calendars for some of the upcoming events going on in Jackson, because the Jackson County Fair at one point seemed so far away. Now it's just only one night's sleep away. You also have the Civil War muster, the 22nd and 23rd, coming up in a couple weeks. And also a little bit out there, but again, it seems a little bit far away now, but start making preparations now. The Fall Fest and Chili Classic, September 26th. 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But we got more hits coming your way. We got I Am Not Okay by Jelly Roll up next here on Jackson's Hit Music, K105.3.
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0: 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This evening, clear skies with an overnight low of 56. Slight chances for showers tomorrow afternoon. High of 84 with increasing clouds. 80% chance of rain Sunday night. Thunderstorms also possible. Low of 67. More rain expected on Monday.

0: That's Ray with Click Clack Symphony here on K105.3, Jackson's hit music station. I'm Luke Moorhead joining you from the K105.3 studio. 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

0: Jackson's Hit Music, K105.3. I'm Luke Moorhead, joining you from the K105.3 studio after you just heard Backstreet Boys and Paw Patrol with Bottle Up. And when I first saw that Backstreet Boys and Paw Patrol made a song, my first thought was, why? And then I guess the answer is, well, why not, I suppose. And you know what? Why not send it over to 30 minutes of nonstop hits? We got Just Another Saturday Night, Blessing, and more coming up next here on Jackson's Hit Music, K105.3.
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0: 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High of 85 today here in Jackson. Clear skies tonight with a low of 56. Tomorrow, high of 84 with an 80% chance of rain. Sunday night with a low of 67. Then on Monday, high of 85, 80% chance of more showers.

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2: 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We're going to find out about her adventure she had on Thursday evening. 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The Morning Gas coming up on Monday.
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0: Katy Perry wrapping up 30 minutes of nonstop hits with Watch It Burn here on Jackson's Hit Music Station, K105.3. I'm Luke Moorhead, filling in for Mickey as we get closer and closer to Saturday evening. And just a reminder, beginning at 7 o'clock, I'll head out, but that just means that's the beginning, 7 p.m. to midnight, of Old School Saturday Night here on K105.3, featuring the greatest party jams from the 90s and the early aughts. I like calling the 2000s the aughts. It's just something different to say. It's your Saturday Night Party soundtrack, again, that begins at 7 o'clock to midnight. But for now, we have some more hits thrown your way. We got Max McNown, Better Me For You. That's coming up next here on Jackson's Hit Music, K105.3.
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0: 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Winds gusting up to 21 miles per hour. Clear skies tonight with a low of 56. Tomorrow, slight chances for rain in the afternoon, high of 84. 80% chance of showers and thunderstorms tomorrow night with a low of 67.

0: Benson Boone with The Time of My Life here on Jackson City Music Station, K105.3. Luke Moorhead joining you once again from the K105.3 studio. And we have a very unique Pet of the Week for the Kibbe Park Animal Hospital Pet of the Week with K105.3. Usually it's a dog or a cat, and those dogs and cats are awesome. We love having those on each and every week as the Pet of the Week. However, this week is Jill, a one-year-old rabbit that's available through Pet Supplies Plus. Jill's looking for a home of her own and is ready to hop her way into someone's heart. Jill likes hay, fresh veggies, and Jill knows how to use a litter box. That's always when I, you know, any animal, are they potty trained? Jill knows indeed how to use a litter box. Might take a little bit of time to get used to. Some rabbits are a little bit, you know, fidgety with people, but she does like head rubs once Jill is comfortable in your vicinity, and her adoption fee just $30. So Jill, go ahead and check out the K105.3.com Pet of the Week. 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But for now, we got more hits coming your way. Never Been in Love by John Kay up next here on Jackson City Music, K105.3.
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0: That's Taylor Swift with I Knew It, I Knew You here on Jackson City Music Station, K105.3. Luke Moorhead joining you from the K105.3 studio once again, where we are oh so close to 30 minutes of nonstop hits. 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What do I mean by that? I'll explain it on the other side of this 30-minute set of nonstop commercial-free hit music here on the station. We got Shaboozy and more up next here on Jackson City Music, K105.3.
1: 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You know I teach that the only way to have peace of mind when life happens is to be prepared for emergencies. 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
0: 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Thank you to 150 years of Budweiser. Where there's life, there's Bud. And for all that you do, this Bud's for you. 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This evening, clear skies with an overnight low of 56. Slight chances for showers tomorrow afternoon. High of 84 with increasing clouds. 80% chance of rain Sunday night. Thunderstorms also possible. Low of 67. More rain expected on Monday.

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2: 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It's J-Rod from The Morning Gas, and we're back in action coming up on Monday at 6 a.m. Yeah, Mickey returns. We're going to find out about her adventure she had on Thursday evening. Plus, a good friend of ours returns to the show, Ellen from Beck's Flower Shop and Gardens in the 8 o'clock hours. The Morning Gas coming up on Monday.
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0: Die on This Hill, wrapping up 30 minutes of nonstop hits here on Jackson's at Music Station, K105.3. I'm Luke Moorhead, joining you from the K105.3 studio now on a Saturday evening, because a hill that I'm willing to die on is that, you know, when you speak of when does afternoon become evening, this is something that's very, very important to me. This is a serious business. It's afternoon when, you know, on a clock with hands, it's after the 12, when it's out all the way at the top. But then once it gets all the way to the bottom, at 6, that's when it becomes evening. That's how I kind of keep track of time as far as that goes. So now we are in a Saturday evening where before, when I last talked to you, it wasn't 6 o'clock yet. So it was still Saturday afternoon, but now it is Saturday evening. I know, very important stuff I'm talking about here on the station. But regardless, we're going to pay some bills, get you a weather update, and we're going to have some more hits coming your way. We got AJR, The Big Goodbye, up next here on Jackson's Hit Music, K105.3.
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0: 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High of 85 today here in Jackson. Clear skies tonight with a low of 56. Tomorrow, high of 84 with an 80% chance of rain. Sunday night with a low of 67. Then on Monday, high of 85, 80% chance of more showers.
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0: Noah Kahan with Orbiter here on Jackson City Music K105.3. Luke Moorhead joining you from the K105.3 studio. And while the Jackson County Fair is going to take up obviously a lot of attention in the Jackson area this week, make sure to orbit around downtown next Thursday. Beginning at 5 o'clock is the Way to Woodward Shelby Celebration in downtown Jackson, beginning at 5 o'clock on the 13th, running till around 8 p.m. They're going to have some cruising festivities, a lot of cool stuff happening. They're going to have family fun, live music, food vendors as well, Shelby cars, a 66 Ford GT40, a lot of cool stuff downtown Jackson with the Way to Woodward Shelby Celebration. But for now, more hits coming your way. 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

0: Stella Lefty with Boston here on Jackson State Music K105.3. Joining you after a song for one final time today, I'm Luke Moorhead II. I will continue to be Luke Moorhead II. We have 30 minutes of nonstop hits, but then during that set, we transition into K105.3's old school Saturday night beginning at 7 o'clock to midnight. It's going to have all the greatest party jams from the 90s and the early aughts, your Saturday night party soundtrack. 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We got Olivia Rodrigo up next with Stupid Song here on Jackson City Music K105.3.
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0: 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Winds gusting up to 21 miles per hour. Clear skies tonight with a low of 56. Tomorrow, slight chances for rain in the afternoon, high of 84. 80% chance of showers and thunderstorms tomorrow night with a low of 67.

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6: 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Mostly clear skies for your nighttime forecast, Jackson. We'll have a low of 58 degrees this evening. Should be a pretty calm one tonight, though. 30% chance of showers and thunderstorms after 2 tomorrow, but we will see mostly sunny skies and a high near 85 degrees.

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3: 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Into the nighttime. It's mostly clear tonight, Jackson. Should be pretty calm one, a little on the cool side. That's all right, though. Lows of 58 degrees tomorrow. Mostly sunny skies, 30% chance of showers and thunderstorms after 2 p.m. Highs could reach near 85 tomorrow.

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Black Street Productions. 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We out, we out.